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0: 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This is Sid Rep on this high job. All proceeding well, over.
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0: 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We have five small stacks smouldering, will be smoked for days to come. All caves units are code 4, mobile to Rockhampton.
1: 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All flights code 4, mobile to Rocky, 1053.
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1: Received. Can you advise roughly how long you believe the vehicle will be off the run? Is it just a day or a few days over?
0: Viacom K51, I would estimate probably the week.
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0: Fox Omar came to Bonaire RV 51. Camden Bonaire B 51, this is SIDREP on the Bone, all proceeding well at the moment, over.
1: Camden Bonaire B 51, SIDREP all proceeding well at moment, 1108.

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1: Kelly Angle 51, message was slightly scratchy, received, proceeding well with burn. Is that correct, over?
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1: Received, 1117.

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Michael, my plane's got ahead of it. 7 Alpha, code 2, taking up with QAS, over. Code 2, taking up with ambulance, left 29.

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0: 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We will be mop up and patrol for the hour, over.
1: Bonnara B51, all burning completed, mop up and patrol for an hour, 1151.

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1: 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Viacom, Kelly Uncle 5-1, radio coming through, extremely quiet with static. If you're able to contact Viacom by phone, over.

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0: Yeah, 10 and 41, Viacom, we're code from this HR burn at Wonga Dam, over.
1: Viacom, 10 and 41, you broke up, confirming that was code 4 from HR burn, over.
0: That's correct, Viacom.
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1: Infantry IRB 51. Falcon,
2: Rookie, Infantry IRB 51, this is Bizrep. Small amount of smoke still visible from this fire at the Wonga Dam. Hand it back to the owner. We're code 4, over.
1: Infantry IRB 51, small amount of smoke visible. Hand it back to owner, code 4, 13-02.

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0: Viacom, Rocky Kelly 251. Viacom, Kelly 451. Viacom, Kelly 451, radio message is broken. Confirm that was arrived on Roche Street, over.
1: Viacom, that's correct. There is a fire in evidence, 25 by 25 Manfred.
0: Angle 51, code 2, 25 by 25 metre fire in evidence. Do you require any assistance from the urban crews, over?
1: Not at this stage, Viacom. I have two other rules, one to steer.
0: Roger, 1326.

0: Roger. Take him inch 52, over.
1: Take him inch 52.
0: 52 is code 5, thank you.
1: Code 5, thank you. That is 28.

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0: 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They're requesting if you require a 50 unit or a 40 unit, or both, over.
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0: Yeah, Viacom 275 Bravo. Alarm at Department of Fisheries Long Reach. Crew of 1 and 3. Lieutenant Browning in charge.
1: 275 Alpha, crew of 1 and 3, Lieutenant Browning responding 1352.

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1: Michael 275 Bravo over.
0: 275 Bravo responding to AFA as Department of Agriculture and Fisheries. Crew of 1 and firefighter Fleming in charge.
1: 275 Bravo confirming that was a 1 and 3 Fleming over.
0: Rockhampton 275 Bravo, 1 and 2 firefighter Fleming.
1: 1 and 2 Fleming 1354.

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0: From 275 Alpha, we responded to at DPI Long Ridge, 342. We are zone 17, 18, and 9. Crews investigating, over.
1: 275 Alpha, zone 17, 18, and 19 have activated. Crews investigating, 1359.

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0: 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Unable to locate the alarm. 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

0: 51, Smoking Falcon.
1: Falcon, last 51, you cut your call sign off, say again. Over.
0: Yeah, Kelly Angle 51, we're just running ETA on these trucks coming up to this Razorback job.
1: Kelly Angle 51, can you confirm, are you on scene, over?
0: Can confirm we're on scene, yes.
1: Received, have got you now on scene. Don't know the ETA of your other crews. Are you on a fire ground channel? I could ask them to go onto a fire ground channel and talk to you, please, over.
0: Yeah, that's fire ground channel 201. We'll be on.
1: Received, thank you, 1423. Firecom 2, Wowen 51, over.
0: Yeah, Wowen's on scene.
1: Firecom Kelly Angle 51 received. I only have you on scene. Do you have your 52 and Wowen 51 with you, over?
0: Copy that, yes.

0: 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Are you able to change to Fireground 201 and let Kalyango 51 know your ETA? Over.
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0: Micom 275 Alpha, we are K12, Dysel, and left in hands of management.
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1: Viacom Camden, Kelly Angle 51. Are you able to tell us who you have coming to this incident, over?
0: Viacom Kelly Angle 51, I could tell you you've got a Cave 41 and a Cave 52 attending. Looks like we didn't get anyone from Alton down to Belmont, over.
1: Viacom Canton, Kelly Angle 51, message received, over.
0: 1433.

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We have it as basically reset. 8 disabled zones and panel looks back in action. Over.

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1: Comrade Camden, Kelly Angle 51 from OIC Mitchell. Are we able to request another 151 unit and Mount Morgan SES to close the road over?
0: Bycom, Kelly Angle 51 from OIC Mitchell requesting one more 51 unit and Mount Morgan SES to close the road. 1436.

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0: Day 41. Okay, on West Day 51 and West Day 51, mobiles for hazard reduction burn, Wilson Road, Tuffy, OI, Barra.
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0: Viacom 223 Alpha, have you responding with a crew of 1 and 4? That's a negative. We're currently on the phone back with the 000 caller. She was advising a prime mover with a dozer had gone over a train track, had hit some sort of line above it. It then arced and caused a grass fire. You have no machinery or anything connected to the power lines. The power lines are still up. Over.
1: Alpha received that call. Are we able to get onto Horizon train to be on scene?
0: Affirmative. Can get a hold of Horizon.

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1: Alpha, upon visit.
0: 223 Alpha, be advised, callback from informant. There is no damage to the line. They are the railway lines, not Irvine lines. The boom gates of the railway are still active. The grass fire itself was about 3 by 3 meters, I believe to be extinguished, but smouldering. This is not on the mine site. They have contacted the rail fault hotline to advise. They were just concerned about the boom gates being active. There are no lines down. Over.

0: Foxtrot 223 Alpha, over. Flycom 223 Alpha, Horizon had definitely confirmed that they have received a call. They do have teams heading out. They couldn't give me an ETA or where the teams are coming from, but they will give me a call back once they get an ETA and that further information. Over.
1: 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We'll get pole numbers as well just to confirm location.
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0: Viacom, Kalyangul 51, Evan.
1: Go ahead, Viacom.
0: Kalyangul 51, we do have one member from Kalapa that is able to attend. However, they will need one crew member to jump on truck with them, if available. Over.
1: We'll hold off the presence for them. We've got enough crews to make a start with the current plan we have.
0: Roger, 1601.
1: Mark, on further, Lars, have we heard anything about traffic control at all, or are we able to just go without them?
0: Mark, on Kalyangul 51, last we heard about traffic control, the Rocky Regional Council were organising traffic control, unsure on the ETA. Over.
1: Yeah, acknowledge that, Mark. I've got organised and set up. I'll let you know before we...
0: Roger, 1601.

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0: 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With their 51 appliance, they have advised that the fire is out. They did initially state that you can stand down. However, up to your discretion if you want to continue to ensure area safe, over.
1: Yeah, acknowledge that, Firecom. We're not too far off. We'll keep proceeding.
0: 226 Alpha, acknowledge. Not too far out. You'll keep proceeding. Confirming, is that still under response or code 30, over?
1: Okay, 30.
0: 226 Alpha, acknowledge code 30 at 1656.

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0: 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Code 4 from Ross Wilson Road, Burn. 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
0: And 5-1, just a quick pit rep. Fire is burning with the containment line, slow moving at this stage for about 50 seconds completed.

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Slow moving, approximately 50% completed, 1853.

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0: 229 Alpha, Captain Little and 3, responding to fire in backyard, residence, confirm address, over.
1: 229 Alpha, crew of Captain Little plus 3, responding. Firecom was unable to get an exact address off the informant. They did state the address was opposite theirs, which was number 53 Marathon Street, via mapping possibly showing as 50 or 52 Marathon, over.
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0: Alpha, fire's been located on Chapman Street, fire is controlled, stop on call. 229 Alpha, just for reporting purposes, are we able to provide a exact address on Chapman, over?
1: Once the OIT returns to the vehicle, I'll get him to provide SIGREP.
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0: Fire in the backyard on 3 Florence Street. 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
0: Josh responding, grass fire, over.
1: 234 Alpha responding. 234 Alpha, just further information, this has been called in by police. And at 4 months, this to be a group of approximately six youths trying to light the fire. They have put it out, however, can still see some flames in the bushland. Informant and youths are remaining on scene, over.
0: Roger that, downgrade to code 30, over.
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2: 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Level 1 is motel room 65. Crew's investigating, over.
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2: 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Mine's a state level.

0: 37 Alpha, crew left hand 15, plus 3 responding. 237 Alpha, be advised, this information has come from police. They have advised that the informant is in front of 42 Johnston. Says to come via Formosa Street, then turn right to the back of the new area. Over.
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0: 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Our delay is looking at home.
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0: 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We're code 1. It appears the occupants are stamping out fire on arrival. QPS is also on scene.
1: 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QPS also on scene. 2034.

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1: Captain T37 Alpha, this fire was children cooking marshmallows. 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

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Look, can you pass through detector activated zone 10, Coles training floor? Crews investigating.

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0: Angle 51, flight 2, 6-4. This is now fully contained and burning well within it on the black.
1: Kelly Angle 51, your message was broken. Flycom received Kelly Angle 51, flight 2, code 4, now fully contained and burning on black. Is that all correct, over?
0: Correct, Flycom. Further to last as well, traffic control are being released and the Razorback Road is also being reopened.
1: Kelly Angle 51, traffic control is being released and Razorback Road is now reopened. 2117.
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0: 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Loop 1, detector number 22, cold training floor. Crews investigated the area and were unable to locate the detector. On-site calls management was notified. Can you also contact after hours of Sydney Street Markets to notify them of the isolation and have their checks at hand and wear code 12. 212
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0: John Bean, little grass fire on the side of road, approximately 10 metres square.
1: Tangle 5-1, on speed, have a little grass fire side of road, approximately 10 metres squared at 0047.

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1: Tango 51, main fire is out, stop on this call, have a delay time approximately 20 to 30 minutes, checking hotspots at 0106.

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1: Viacom 252 Alpha, ma'am.
0: I'm 252 Alpha is responding, crew of 1 and 2, Firefighter Racky, over.
1: 252 Alpha, you're responding, crew of 1 and 2, Firefighter Racky. 252 Alpha, updated address, block range 7 to 13, Burnett Highway, Billowheeler. 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
1: 72 Alpha, we are code 2, single vehicle into petrol pump, so the ship to follow, over.
0: Alpha, the end of your message was muffled. 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
0: Strong up, Cruiser 62 Alpha. Has taken up with management on scene. We have slight damage to one of the petrol bowsers. We have crew in action making vehicle safe. QPS have left scene and taken the driver to the police station in Villarreal. Over.
1: Alpha, we've taken up with management on scene, slight damage to petrol bowser. Crew in action making scene safe. QPS have left scene and taken driver to the police station in Villawheeler. 252 Alpha, can you confirm if QAS is still required? Over.
0: Alpha, that is a negative. We have no drivers on the scene. Over.
1: 252 Alpha. Roger, negative to QAS, no drivers on scene, 0237.

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1: FICOM 252 Alpha. 252 Alpha have taken up with QPS. They have asked us to assist in relocating a vehicle out of the way of the petrol pump. We have crews in action attempting to move the vehicle over.
0: 252 Alpha, take up the QPS. 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Crews in action attempting to move vehicle 0306.

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1: Viacom 233 Alpha, over. 233 Alpha, responding, Lieutenant Lodo Wilkinson 2, to car 5 on a Razorback, over.
0: Alpha responding, Lieutenant Ledwick and crew of 0852.

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0: 233 Alpha, code 2, 1 vehicle fully embarked. Small grass fire. More said rep to follow shortly, over.
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1: 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Can you get Charlie Uncle for to respond to the job over?
0: 233 Alpha, that's affirmative. We'll get Kelly Angle 51 to respond to the fire. 0903, Kelly Angle 51, over.
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0: Park. I'm okay, Anthem 333. Oh, the book.
1: 5 from 333, Alpha Over.
0: From Lieutenant Loader Richards. Off was out of order. The 233 got. We're all in that event and now hot spot. 5, changing over.
1: Alpha, your message was severely broken. 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You've been in action, they're bringing down hotspots and fire is out. 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